0: Center. I've seen that comment.
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0: Virginia 3, St. Louis, can you do a local check on Logan Smitherman?
1: Copy. 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
0: 10-4, that'll be him.
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0: Can you have a real car check while sir? On Southview earlier? We're all with one of our family members at the PD. Call it for.
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I listed commercial first responders for Lyft Assist 5864 North Pike Lake Road at 1920.

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0: In the area of the Mesabi Bike Trail access, 3rd Street North and North 1st Avenue, reporting party was on the trail and thought they heard somebody yelling for help. Unable to pin down exactly where and didn't feel comfortable trying to find him.
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0: 186, go ahead.
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0: Never. 283 St. Louis on Crook Force. 1936.

0: 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I did not find anything.
1: Everything's before.
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0: I'll be out of the call address.
1: Do you need status?
0: I'll take status at 10.
1: 24.

0: Hello, this is Virginia Ambulance Service. Respond to Edgewood Vista, the memory care at 605 17th Street North. They said to go to the main area for a 94-year-old female who's being physically combative. They want her taken in. She has a bag on her lap that she's threatening to hit people with, and she injured a staff member. They said to go to side C. Please acknowledge it, 1948. By C doors.
1: 10-4.
2: St. Louis.
0: 489.
2: If you still see me on, you can log me off. Have a good night.
0: 10-4, thanks.

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1: 326, go ahead.
0: Could you please reopen a case for me?
1: Go ahead.
0: 26087262.
1: Timber.
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1: Go ahead.
2: Calls the office 7160 Wilson Road. I'll take status in 10.
1: Denver.
3: 303-274. Do you want another?
2: PD with me, but if you want to start.
3: Denver.

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1: Same for open line with that. There's a lot of history of the same.
2: That's where I'm at for now.

0: She was to Virginia's web for an unwanted at the 12th step house.
1: 11.
0: 512 2nd Street North. Male seen on cameras in the dining room has previously been told he can't be there. He's not a resident. That's a male in his 40s, a brace in the neck. They'd like a trespass.
1: 10.
2: 4. Virginia 2 as well.
0: Timber.
3: Virginia 3, St. Louis, you can clear me of the medical room, put me on the unwanted.
0: Confirm.

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1: Copy. And then I got a QMW. 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
0: Denver, go ahead.
1: Zebra Henry Robert 783. I might have already attached it. I can't remember.
0: Copy. I'll get it attached.

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1: 2003.
2: Report.

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1: 206. Hundred miles an hour from about 8 p.m. Correction, 6 p.m. till 8 p.m. every night. This is in Solway Township between West Arrowhead Road, 194 area.

the Red Lake Fire. There's smoke in the area of 4718 Red Lake Road. Are you seeing a lot of smoke in the back of the property? It was the Red Lake Fire for a smoke in the area in the back of the property of 4718 Red Lake Road at 206.

0: Virginia Scott, reopen Shoplifter. Book 3. It's going to be at Rocket Liquor here. Male came back and tried to take a beer. He was told to leave and left, heading north.
1: 10-4.
2: 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Call the 214. I'll be driving by.
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0: transport. 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
0: 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It's located 1315 East 13th.
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0: 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They want to keep it.

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1: 2026. Oh9 West 2nd Street for a vacant house, reporting 30 North, a tear by the back window and saw two people go in, possibly teenagers.
2: Over.

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0: 10-4. 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

0: Salem Dispatch Med Children Ambulance Service, respond to 431 First Street Southwest, Apartment A, Adam, for a code 2 medical on a 65-year-old female who fell a couple days ago and injured her ankle. Please acknowledge at 2032.
1: St. Louis, to the medic, reassigned.
0: 10-4. Go ahead.
2: George Robert Frank, 430. Attack.
0: Can you repeat it one more time?
2: George Robert Frank, 430.
0: Never.
3: H1-9. Have you made contact of a knocking out the back?
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3: 10-4.
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0: It comes back to a 2015 Red Ram to Patrick Michael Akey.
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0: So it's one of the suspects is described as male, black shorts, gray sweatshirt, blonde hair.
1: Ever.
2: H1 to 9. I haven't made contact. I'm ready to clear if you are.
3: 10-4.
2: H1 St. Louis, go for it.
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0: Roger.

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1: Sounds good. I think we're going to shoot for Van Back Finder.
2: Yeah, thanks, Corp.
0: Sounds good, Corp.

0: 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Out. Squad Bullet and Engine 2.
1: We have a second caller saying that the sauna and the treehouse are on fire. Nobody is inside, and they said the house is 150 feet away.
0: Mavic copies.
1: 2055.

0: 然后
1: 最高的回事
0: 10-4And did you copy that a party that's on scene called back to say that the sauna entry was from a player? No reason to die in the hall, 250 feet away. And they were working on putting it out. They might have gotten it partway out, it sounds like.

Medical at Mary Wood Assisted Living, 915 Kenwood Avenue, room 223 for a 94-year-old female with high blood pressure. 4 Points Mayo Clinic Ambulance, Medical at Mary Wood Assisted Living, 915 Kenwood Avenue, apartment 223 for a 94-year-old with high blood pressure. That's 2069.

0: think they got it out, we advise them that you are going to continue.
1: What's your Morse fire?
0: Go ahead, Morse.
1: We copy that. At this time, maybe Babbitt can stand down. We do have both Morse fire bullets in route.
0: And for Babbitt fire, do you copy?
2: Babbitt copies. 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
0: 10-4.

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0: 10-4.

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0: Let's do more spare. 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It's your discretion, though. We had originally told them you were coming anyway.
1: It's on the water, and they're en route to them right now, so we'll just check it out and be sure.
2: And it's Loretta's Drove from 169 Iron Bowl on Vince here.
0: Denver, he just called again. That my partner disconnected before we got a valid location.

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1: 10-4.
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1: 10-4.
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1: There's got to be something wrong with my MDC. Can you make me a traffic stop up I-35 underneath the 21st West? I'm out with Minnesota. Robert George John 993.
0: And first name on Hutchinson, I'll check locals.
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0: Kurt with a C or a K?
1: K-U-R-T.
0: Nothing local.
1: 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When you run a place, you need to attach them on code 4.

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1: 10-4.
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Thomas Road.

0: Virginia 2, St. Louis. I got another QDP to try.
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0: Last of Dorman, David, Ocean, Robert, Mary, Adam, Nora. First of Jessica, middle is Elizabeth with a Z. Date of birth is 1975-12-22.
1: Denver.
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0: St. Louis, Virginia Medic 2, sir.
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0: 10-4.

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1: Good copy. 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

0: 321.
1: I'll be on East 3rd Avenue North and Main Street. How are you? Union Adam King,
0: 43. 10-4.

0: King, Robert Adam, Henry Lincoln. 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
1: Are you clear for the local 1070?

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That's call code 4085 Ames Road for 43 year old female. Shaky diarrhea, tremor, and agitation, possibly related to medication, started 6 weeks ago. 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Code 2 with no lights and sirens at 2650.

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Respond to the smell of smoke in the area of 8th Avenue East and East 30th Street. Our caller is not seeing any flames. She just said there's a strong haze in the area. Please acknowledge at 2220.

5 the Virginia Ambulance Service. 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

it's only fire, it's only first responders, it's all first responding and state ambulance for a single vehicle rollover. That's Goldway and Morris Thomas. Part of a truck overturned in the ditch on Sheriff occupied at this point. Solway Fire, first responder, South Rescue Squad of Mayo Clinic Ambulance for a single vehicle rollover, Solway Road and Morris Thomas Road. Subject vehicle is occupied, unknown injuries at this time. Color 1 will be assigned at 2340.

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0: At the Red Rock Hotel, 1402 East Howard Street, Tarpe missed the Jefferson line to Duluth and is stuck there with no money.
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1: Go ahead.
0: That last comment in line 4, is that supposed to be will not be responding?
1: Affirmative, that's a not responding. I was just trying to clarify that.
0: Line 4.

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0: That Chattanooga, we all deal with MSD on our subject, so.
1: 10-4.

0: 326 St. Louis. 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I told her everything was secure. 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
1: 10-4.

0: 11th Street, reporting pretty as seen on camera. 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He has a topper. 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
0: Second Avenue, A Street, Zebra George Boy, 854.
1: 10-4.

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1: 10-4, that was 8 Charles Boy, 474.
0: 10-4.

0: one, man. 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Appears to be sleeping.
1: Copy.
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0: Last of Emery, Edward, Mary, Edward, Robert, Yellow, first of Craig, common spelling, middle of William, common spelling. 1963-0714.
1: 10-4, that'll be your RO. He's valid, clear, attached.
0: 10-4, we're go for it.
1: 52 after.

0: 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Information 103.
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It was 2 medical 630 First Street for 42

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0: My location is the Heavy Police Department, 1 male, and could you call an ambulance code 2?
1: Denver, do you know what you have going on yet?
0: Some toe pain.
1: Denver. Kings, I was drafted up. 214. LeVake and Wagner with Robert Zebra Sam 904. Denver.
2: 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There is an officer out with a party who's having toe pain. You can go code 2. Please acknowledge at 111.
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0: 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I'm going to try to get some info for you.
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0: Timber, it should be an LTAC one.
2: 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It sounds like they're northbound 169 from Keewatin. 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
0: H1 to 9, you just want us behind you here?

0: 8th one, St. Louis. 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Just trying to turn around.
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0: Contact iron range. It's going to be a large lift in at 350.
1: 10-4, do you think Steve's doing the tour or do you want me to do it?
0: I coordinate with them. You can do it, please.
1: 10-4.

0: 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Northern Pines is requesting you run ALS transfer to St. Mary's. Please acknowledge at 147.
1: Each one, go ahead.
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interesting thing was the GDP of Arizona, by the name Jennifer, if I'm ready. Austin Baker, Boy, Adam King, Edward Robert, Joseph Kenneth, Two M's, Little John, JOH, 1983, 12 of them.

0: 1209 18th Street South. This is for a medical alarm called in by the alarm company from a male who said he's really hot. That's all the info we have. Please acknowledge at 154.
1: Corresponding to 1209 18th Street South, pending activation for a male patient advising he feels hot. Information 155.

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1: Denver.

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Respond to 6823 Wilson Road, 6823 Wilson Road, for a 90-year-old female with chest pain, some heart history. Patient is conscious and alert. 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
0: This address recommends Mackinac and Lakeland for Chief Saunders. I have one more page for Lakeland. 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
0: Never. 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This is your third and final page. St. Louis is clear at 232.

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0: Never.
2: I'm a 90-year-old female, O2 is 95, heart rate is 55, blood pressure is 110 over 79. She's complaining of chest pain, slight shakiness, weakness. She has a stroke history.
3: Well, 6 minutes.
2: 10-4. We'll have somebody at the end of the driveway to drift you in.

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0: St. Louis, Virginia, Scott. 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A recording party that decides to open the front door.
1: Come door.
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0: Central Virginia from Virginia Medic 6, Base Airport.
1: This is Central Virginia. Go ahead, Virginia.
0: Well, 15 minutes though, with a 99-year-old female who began having chest pain a couple hours ago, rated a 7 out of 10, current set of vitals, pulse 82, blood pressure 118 over 76, that's 297% on Romare. 12 leads showed right frontal branch block, states that she cannot have aspirin with the medications that she's on, mostly a poor historian. Does have a 20-gauge IV in her left AC. Can't be there in about 15 minutes.
1: Good copy. We'll see you when you get here.

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1: 10-4.

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1: 1st Street North.
0: 10 Park, what are you out with?
1: Lori Bacon.
0: Happy.

0: Frank Edward Roberts, King Ocean Lincoln.
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0: Virginia for suspicious activity. 3. At Target on 13th Street South. Our beacon stand camera, someone is behind the building crawling into some sort of open bin. Appears they're wearing dark clothes and a bicycle.
1: 10-4.
2: Virginia, if I can take that.
0: 10-4.

0: They had another hose blow in your truck yesterday.
1: Yeah, this seems to be a common thing here lately. It usually goes in threes, so there should be one more than a little break.
0: Well, if it matters, I had one. It was small, but I did have one.
1: Yeah, I can tell. Jim watched my truck. You know, I was wondering maybe if there was a leak or something. Truck looks good.
0: Yeah, he does a good job. Keeping things clean.
1: Yep, he had big shoes to fill. He's doing a pretty good job of it.

0: Damn, long as
1: Joy.
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0: And I'll be all over the south on 53 in Kerr-Willick Road.
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0: Red skies in the morn. Sailors be warned.
1: Sailors of age. Yes, indeed.
0: I didn't hear that. What was that?
1: Oh, the red sky at night, sailors are late. I think that's how the whole thing goes, right?
0: Yeah, you're right. Supposed to rain today, I thought, but maybe not. Who knows?
1: No, I think you got the first part right, yeah. Red sky in the morning, sailor take warning. Red sky at night, sailor delight. So yeah, it should rain today. Even though I wasn't a sailor, I was a Marine.

By Cazadores there at the mall. There's one of the cans, I think the bottom's coming out on it. Do you see that, or is that just me imagining it? No, it is. It needs to be replaced. I forget to say something, but yeah, you go to grab it and you got garbage leaking out of the bottom, and yeah, it needs to be replaced. And then there's one at Arby's too. The very last one is just hammered. Yeah, because when I was working Saturday, I picked it up and it was like, you know, falling out. And I thought, well, geez, am I missing the whole freaking truck or what? And then I see it was coming out the bottom, but I wasn't 100%. That's why I asked. Yep, no, you're right. It's got bad leakage on the bottom there. So I should make a list and give it to Nate and see if he can replace the cans. I guess there's a bunch that don't.

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I want an Arby's, too. I don't even know if I can pick the one up at Arby's. It's totally collapsed right where you grab with your arms, but I'll go get the one by Casa de Arby's. One.

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0: 135, 10-8. Good evening. 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

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She's on fire. 607.

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0: 10-4. It's uninhabited. It's up in the boundary waters. 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Let me know.
1: Yeah, copy that. If it is in the wilderness, we will not be responding, but we'll take a look and see what we got.
0: 10-4.

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1: Glenn.
0: Do you want to also page the U.S. Forest Service, see if we can get them in on this discussion here? It looks like it's federal property.
1: Answer.

U.S. Weather Service. We have a report of a fire up in the Boundary Waters. We have the coordinates. It's on an island that's unoccupied or uninhabited on Big Lake. We paged Morse, and they requested a page to you to get in on this. Please acknowledge at 614.

0: Forest Service. This is your second page for a fire in the Boundary Waters on Big Lake on an island. Please acknowledge at 617.
1: For transfer, I want you to understand.
2: 617.

0: Same to the 10 Mac 5. Go ahead. Transport complete, GMC. Yeah.
1: St. Louis, Morris Fire.
0: Go ahead.
1: I just talked with Forest Service, and we're not going to be responding to this at this point in time. If you want to send out a cancellation page for Morris, that'd be great.
0: Definitely.

Los Medicals responding to 7679 Ely Lake Drive, 86-year-old male, possible 1072, happening in the middle of the night. Giving the RP CPR instructions at 710.

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0: Virginia ambulance. An ALS request from Evelyn to 7679 Ely Lake Drive. Fail. I'm CPR in progress. 86-year-old male, so I'm not breathing. Virginia ambulance ALS request 7679 Ely Lake Drive. CPR is in progress. 717.
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1: St. Louis from Evelyn's Ambulance 2, we are on scene.
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1: No, it's associated traffic.
0: Go ahead.
1: First Ave, South and Third. I'll be out with King North Sam 888 in Aurora. 322 East Abbey.
2: Yeah, 10-4, I'll be on my way.
0: And 308, you said this was associated with your no pay?

0: 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We are clear of that last call and back in service.
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0: How many ones on the way up, and I brought some more cones?
1: Alright, and I got you guys stuck in limbo for a while, so we won't need flaggers for a while, so you can have a break.
0: Okie dokie.
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1: 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I'm going to set them up for a minute and a half. But just hold your horses.
0: Well, no, we were noticing the other side went twice in a row and we didn't go at all.
1: No, they didn't go twice in a row. They had traffic coming, so we'll get them reset here.
0: Yeah.

0: 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So he should be going here in a second.
1: All the traveling public around us is getting pretty empty.
0: Janelle, is that you back there?
1: Yeah, in the dump truck? Yes, it is.

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0: Flip the other one quick.
1: I thought you already flipped it, that's why you were stopping by it.
0: I wasn't sure how long the house he was going to be, so I didn't know if I should yet.

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0: 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Highway 7 in Chesapeake, court with Sam, Tom, Ida, Nora, George, Ida, Nora, George.
1: Never.

0: I'm just going to voice for everyone.
1: But
0: yeah, our ambulance is going to be out of service for a few hours getting some maintenance work done. Can you auto-page or ambulance for any calls for us?
1: Yeah.

0: 21.
1: Go ahead.
0: Yeah, listen, Clay.
1: Splinter Cromwell. Rascal back to the shop, get the miscellaneous card. Whoever uses last time lost a fuel card for the excavator. There's no fuel in it, so.
0: Hey, Templar, I'm just going to have you drag your feet, but I guess you got that covered, because I have no traffic control at the moment.
1: Yep, Templar.

0: D14, you on this channel?
1: Yeah, I'm on range for now.
0: All right, I'm here next to Greg. What were you calling for?
1: I'm going to get loaded here shortly, and then I still haven't seen Beverly.
2: I don't know if she's just waiting or she want to make sure she knows where she's going.
1: That, we'll try Beverly on the radio and see if she's nearby. She should be.
2: Copy that. Yeah, I'm going to get loaded here.
0: Yeah, well. Virginia 17, you on?

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1: Go ahead.
0: We'll be en route to the Virginia jail with one cooperative male. Jail copy.
2: That's a good copy.

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1: Go ahead.
0: Can you reopen an ICR for me, please? And what's that, 31 Molson Street?

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1: Go ahead.
0: Hey, John, I ran across the fuel card and the key for that excavator, just to let you know. It's hanging in her cabin here. I must have the spare key in it right now.
1: Yeah, I did actually check for the key this morning before I picked it up, but thanks.
0: 10-4.
2: Any base available for a target come on the 10-19, please.

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1: Get in for an animal.
0: Two.
1: Call back to start at 2612 18th Avenue East. RP's dog has become aggressive and has questions about his options.
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1: In the garage and damage the vehicle.
2: 10-4.

MLF ambulance respond to 409 Hayes Street. 66-year-old male CHF patient unable to walk with severe edema. Again, MLF ambulance 409 Hayes Street. 66-year-old male unable to walk, 922.

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2: Three, seven,

helicopter and first responders, male ambulance, and Corpus and doctor for a 75-year-old male, some difficulty breathing and weakness, low O2 at 78%. 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Difficulty breathing, O2 level 78%. 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

standing ambulance. 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Female meets at the front, complaining of kidney pain. Inhibiting ambulance to the roadway in 1411 East 40th. Room 105, but they said she'll be out front, complaining of kidney pain at 938.

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1: I get him at least two or three times on my camera on my street.
0: Well, you guys gotta start parking like idiots.

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2: We're in our schedule story with a 66-year-old male coming from home. He is currently on hospice, and they directed him to come to the ER. His current vitals are 97 oxygen, 120 blood sugar, 98.3 temp, 96 over 7 pressure, and 94 pulse. 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

0: Cook Ambulance Fire responders respond on the crash notification that came into us via text. We have no contact with anybody, showing the 9,000 block approximately of Highway 24. Address is given in coordinates in the text, no other information. Again, Cook Ambulance Fire responders to the 8800 to 9300 block Highway 24 is south of Susan Lake for crash notification from an iPhone. We have no contact with anybody. 945.
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1: FR.

0: Starting out this morning. South or north?
1: We'll be going south from where we left off, same as last time we did this.
0: Thank you. Go ahead. Ten.
1: 10-4. Do you have a handheld radio with you, or do you need to?
0: I remember today. We're on order.

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0: Clear, sir.
1: Yeah, the guys moved over to TAC 8. Did you need me for some reason?
0: I was just wondering where you wanted me, but I can figure it out. They're still sleeping here, so I'll just park with the park.
1: Yep, copy that. 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
0: Copy that.

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1: Can you hear that, Sandy? Can you say that again?
2: No.

0: 3. You can go ahead and cancel all incoming for law enforcement. They phoned a cell phone.
1: Definitely. That's like some agent.

0: 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Was this a crash cell phone again? 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

0: God.
1: It sounds like Sheila is trying to make a welfare check report. Her phone number is in line one, and the reporting party on this call was calling on her behalf but didn't have any information.
0: 10-4, I'll give her a call in a minute.
2: Last one's gonna be a white four-door Jeep.
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1: 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King Adam Lincoln's 135.
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0: 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Green pickup was a camper.
1: 10-4. H7 Sentinel.
0: Good.
1: I had a call this morning. Four Sentinels.
0: 34.
1: Do we have any shield history with April Delaney?
2: St. Louis, MX2 is meeting up with Nashua.
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Last one is going to be a SUV, police, and rally.

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2: 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He's unable to tell them what happened or how long he's been down, slightly short of breath. And Phil and Avalis, 3947 Long Lake Shores Road at 1043.
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0: Kramer, Dave. 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
1: Dave still had the chain up. I'm just about to oar.
0: Or you want to do a project for me? I guess there's a culvert guy there. We got to load up those two broken culverts that are down there. They're dented up in the yard to cook. You want to grab the shop loader and put the fork extensions, or just use the regular forks for those two pipes and put them on his trailer. I guess he's there now.
1: See you when I get back there.
0: Can't let me know if you get somebody else to do it.

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She's breathing normally. Chisholm, Ambulance 2, Heritage Manor. They'll meet you at the front door, 1058.

4 Albert, you got your ears on? 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

0: 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Took a direct call, patient transfer, Central Virginia to St. Mary's to Lewis, Point Rock, Virginia.
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1: Ram.
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3: Ask that first mailbox.
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1: Ten-4.
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2: White Dodge Ram.
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1: 10-4, open up.

0: 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Yeah, Roller's gonna need some water. Ten-4, I'm gonna grab Colton and we're on our way.
1: 10-4, thanks.

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1: Take a break, Fred. 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
1: Go ahead for border.
2: Report of a tree down on Highway 65 at County Road 52 in Itasca County by Wamp Lake.
1: And then also, do you have a mile marker by chance?
2: WAMP Lake, just north of milepost 199.
1: 10-4, we'll send someone to take care of it.
2: Thanks. 1135. It's supposed to... They said a chainsaw would get it up out of there.
1: Thanks for the heads up.
2: 1136.

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2: St. Louis Vail first responders to clear any long leg shorts.
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Zemel. 3, transport complete.

0: Mountain Iron Fire Responders, Virginia Fire, an ambulance respond on the 1052 Highway 169 Rockridge Drive. I have two vehicles involved. One of them rolled several times. Caller says nobody has gotten out of the vehicle that rolled. Mountain Iron Fire Responders, Virginia Fire, an ambulance to Highway 169 and Rockridge Drive. Two vehicle accident. One has rolled several times. Working channel on this one will be Common 1. 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
1: 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I'm going to size up here real quick shortly.
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0: 10-4.

0: St. Louis, no 9 first responders. Go ahead. A vehicle that did not roll over, occupants are out. Vehicle that rolled over, there's still two occupants in. I believe one will need extrication.
1: Extrication possibly going to be needed for the vehicle that rolled. We do have LifeLink advised also. They're checking whether

0: St. Louis, Virginia Medic 5.
1: Go ahead.
0: Received a direct call from the Central Virginia to transfer a patient down to Duluth. We are on scene at EHV now.
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0: Go ahead.
1: For sure, one will probably need a transport, probably two.
0: For Lifelink, Erickel is a goal. They have a 17.17 minute ETA. If they're needed and you have a ground contact, they'll be on this.
2: St. Louis, Virginia,

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0: Lewis from Evelyn's Ambulance, too.
1: Oh, God.
2: Yes.
0: We are out at Ascension Hill, Virginia.
2: 1155.
3: St. Louis, 169, command.
2: Go ahead, command.
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0: Exactly was that mixed area work there? I was kind of busy. I wasn't listening very good.
1: A meet at 22 and 73, the old Sturgeon Co-op, Wild Bill's.
0: Just head down 22 there then, yeah, okay.
1: Start right at 73 and go west.

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0: Patients have been extracted from the vehicle. Any update on towing?

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1: I can do that. Sounds good. 11 clear.
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1: St. Louis, 426, acknowledging page.
0: You are.
2: St. Louis, portable 18R, responding.
0: You are.
3: St. Louis, portable 30R, responding to call.
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0: 404.
1: Back at the barn there, I suppose you could go shouldering, but are they getting material out of Eaton or where? Or do you got something that for Fred to do?
2: They were looking for somebody to mow the lawn there this morning, but I guess he could grab 641 or 2 truck and go haul the shouldering and sturgeon.
1: Getting material out of Eatington, or are they getting it out of Blueberry?
2: Eatington bed.
3: Yeah, this is Luke. I just jumped in 641 here.

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outside. I don't know what's burning at this time. Morse Fire. Grant McMahon Boulevard between Winton Road and Echo Trail for a fire outside at 1303.

0: St. Louis Sports Fair. Is there any fish pipe burns in the area?
1: Negative, not there. Nothing to us.

St. Louis for Northstar. Is this confirmed a fire? 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I guess if they do see a fire.

0: Fair.
1: Sounds like 325 had come across some sort of fire in the ditch there, but took care of it and just didn't pass that information along, so I can cancel. There's no fire there at this time.

0: I'm more sorry, you can cancel a copy. Somebody will be on scene shortly, but you can cancel the Grant McMahon Boulevard flare. It sounds like Squad and DNR took care of it. Cancellation for Morse, 1308.
1: Morse fires, copy cancellation. Thank you.

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0: I will try to contact. 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
0: On semi coming through.
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1: Go ahead.
0: Four ambulance one is on scene.
1: 13-15.
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Milwaukee to 101 Old Highway 4 for an automatic alarm. 1318.

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0: breathing ambulance, Lee Center Apartments, number 10275, year old male, difficulty breathing, legs are filling with fluid, give me ambulance, Lee Center, number 102 at 1348.
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0: Got an ambulance heading your way. Yep, I met them. They're about halfway in the passing lane heading south.
1: Sandport, so they're not very far up from us. 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
0: Hands up.
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0: Was that the last haul truck you were talking about, Zach?
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2: Gonna haul, head down to that end and wave the ambulance past the string.
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0: Lexington Breakers Runner, second page to 7418 Brit Bypass. Home Alone, choking on a piece of food, unable to swallow. Is changing some air at this time. Like Sandy, second page, 7418 Brit Bypass, 1400.
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St. Louis, Virginia, paramedic 3, transporting to Ascension Health, Virginia.

0: green Chevy. Or a headlight. Oh, take that back. Danny's coming through.
1: Yeah, I'll be in the work zone. So,
2: give me that light green Chevy at the last one.
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1: Leaving Cook Hospital, heading back to our service area.
0: 10-4, 14-20. 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
0: All first responders will be clearing the scene.
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1: We're going to be clear for a transfer, and can you start us a new call? 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
0: Definitely.
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Respond to the area of Maple Grove Road and Lindell Road. RP said down Maple Grove. There is approximately, or there is a gray house with smoke coming out of it. So 6 minutes ago when he drove by. Is it on Maple Grove from his way towards the mall? Well, outside of Maple Grove Road. Start out fire, county fire, air guard fire, and pocket fire. Respond to Maple Grove and Lindell Road for a possible structure fire. Working channel back to 3 and 4.

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Attention Kenosha Fire Department, 2nd PH, respond to a possible structure fire on Maple Grove and Lindell Road. 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

0: Jones, Cook First Responders, respond to the Muskego Point Resort, 8147 Bayview Road. 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
1: St. Louis, Cook Portal 18, First Responder, acknowledge.
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0: 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We're going to do another one from Virginia to Waterview Pines in Virginia. 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

0: 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Medic 6 is en route to Central Virginia for a return transport. We'll give you the address when we're transporting.
1: On the shore, this is Roger. 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
1: Number 53.

fire responding to a CO alarm sounding 16 North Half Street East. CO detector sounding in the upstairs portion of the house. Caller's going to wait out. North Half Street East. CO detector sounding 1534.

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1: 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Aurora Fire, second page for a CO detector sounding at 16 North Half Street East, 1538.

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0: ambulance responded to 1303 18th Street South of a 78-year-old male calling for himself. Took some medication, feels like it's stuck in his throat. He's coughing, has a raspy voice, unable to speak a little bit. Virginia ambulance, 1303 18th Street South, 1601.
1: St. Louis, Virginia Fire, Patriot Station, stand by for unit assignment. Louis, Virginia Medic 5 will be en route to that call.
0: Copy, Medic 5.
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2: 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We'll be clear of the scene.
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0: You can show us clear that last call, back in service, how to repeat.
1: It was well, 16.

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the person on this video and on the 3471 West Pitcher Road for a 51-year-old male teacher is unable to walk. 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

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Male saying he can't feel his arms and legs and is slurring his speech. 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

0: let's respond to RSI Meadow, 815 Meadow Drive, 50-year-old female, lethargic, low blood pressure, and low O2. Giving ambulance 815 Meadow Drive, RSI in Meadow, 1721.
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0: 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Ely Ambulance, Ely First Responders, respond to 31 East Harvey Street, code 2 for a 53-year-old female looking for assistance with a blood sugar check. 1934.
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0: Virginia Ambulance, respond to 605 13th Street North for 56-year-old female. Difficulty breathing, has a heart history. Virginia Ambulance, respond to 605 13th Street North through the alley for a 56-year-old female. Difficulty breathing, possible heart. Clear page 1742.
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0: 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Virginia Ambulance, respond to 417 15th Street North for 72-year-old male. Difficulty breathing. 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

Town First Responders and Mayo Ambulance respond to 3609 Mitchell Road for a 70-year-old female difficulty breathing, has a history of COPD, unable to speak in full sentences, and has attempted to use an embolizer with no relief. Town First Responders and Mayo Ambulance respond to 3609 Mitchell Road for a 70-year-old female that has difficulty breathing at 1757.

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